0: implementation of a ceasefire. This comes after hours of negotiations in Washington today. The House, for the first time, passing a resolution to halt military action against Iran. This is there was an attack on two U.S. allies in the Persian Gulf. ABC's Tom Sophie Burridge.
1: The Iranians fired, according to Kuwaiti officials, 13 ballistic missiles and 17 drones. Yes, the U.S. military and the U.S. government insist that their war earlier had, really debilitated Iran's military. But I think it's just quite clear that Iran still has firepower. It can fire back.
0: They're still counting the votes in the Los Angeles mayor's race. Spencer Pratt keeping his hopes alive. Democrat incumbent Karen Bass already clinching her spot in November's runoff. Standoff at a bank in Bakersfield, California, ended early this morning. The FBI says 10 hostages are now safe. The suspect confirmed dead, shot by the FBI. This is ABC News.
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3: Skies are going to be partly cloudy tonight as temperatures settle in the mid-60s. Tomorrow, for Thursday, we've got sunny skies and a high of 83 degrees. On Friday, we're going to be sunny and a little bit warmer as we start to inch into the mid-80s. Saturday, we'll bring in a few extra clouds. We'll be dry during the day. Then we'll add a slight chance of a shower or storm into the mix for Saturday night. Right now, it looks like Sunday's cloudy, 50-50 shot of showers and storms, mid-80s. From the Arkansas Now Weather Center, I'm meteorologist Laura Huckabee. Oh.

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1: Skies are going to be partly cloudy tonight as temperatures settle in the mid-60s. Tomorrow, for Thursday, we've got sunny skies and a high of 83 degrees. On Friday, we're going to be sunny and a little bit warmer as we start to inch into the mid-80s. Saturday, we'll bring in a few extra clouds. We'll be dry during the day. Then we'll add a slight chance of a shower or storm into the mix for Saturday night. Right now, it looks like Sunday's cloudy, 50-50 shot of showers and storms, mid-80s. From the Arkansas Now Weather Center, I'm meteorologist Laura Huckabee.

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8: Skies are going to be partly cloudy tonight as temperatures settle in the mid-60s. Tomorrow, for Thursday, we've got sunny skies and a high of 83 degrees. On Friday, we're going to be sunny and a little bit warmer as we start to inch into the mid-80s. Saturday, we'll bring in a few extra clouds. We'll be dry during the day. Then we'll add a slight chance of a shower or storm into the mix for Saturday night. Right now, it looks like Sunday's cloudy, 50-50 shot of showers and storms, mid-80s. From the Arkansas Now Weather Center, I'm meteorologist Laura Huckabee.
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1: ABC News, I'm Dave Packer. Four House Republicans sided with Democrats to pass an Iran War Powers resolution that calls on President Trump to terminate the use of U.S. armed forces in hostilities against Iran unless there's a declaration of war or authorization of force. Next stop, the Senate, but the resolution's considered largely symbolic. The Ebola outbreak in Central Africa still growing, but World Health Organization Director General Tedros Adhanom Ghebreyesus today saying the response is catching up.
2: The number of suspected cases has now been reduced to 116 from over 1,000 last week. As we work through the backlog, either confirming them or ruling them out.
1: Even after the Trump administration says it's scrapping plans for a $1.8 billion anti-weaponization fund, at least one attorney for January 6 defendants still planning to seek damages for some 400 defendants to the tune of $1 million each. This is ABC News.
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5: Skies are going to be partly cloudy tonight as temperatures settle in the mid-60s. Tomorrow, for Thursday, we've got sunny skies and a high of 83 degrees. On Friday, we're going to be sunny and a little bit warmer as we start to inch into the mid-80s. Saturday, we'll bring in a few extra clouds. We'll be dry during the day. Then we'll add a slight chance of a shower or storm into the mix for Saturday night. Right now, it looks like Sunday's cloudy, 50-50 shot of showers and storms, mid-80s. From the Arkansas Now Weather Center, I'm meteorologist Laura Huckabee.

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a freight train north to Detroit City. And after all these years, I find I've just been wasting my time. So I just think I'll take my foolish pride and put it on a southbound freight and ride. Go on back to the loved ones, the ones that I left waiting so far behind.

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1: Skies are going to be partly cloudy tonight as temperatures settle in the mid-60s. Tomorrow, for Thursday, we've got sunny skies and a high of 83 degrees. On Friday, we're going to be sunny and a little bit warmer as we start to inch into the mid-80s. Saturday, we'll bring in a few extra clouds. We'll be dry during the day. Then we'll add a slight chance of a shower or storm into the mix for Saturday night. Right now, it looks like Sunday's cloudy, 50-50 shot of showers and storms, mid-80s. From the Arkansas Now Weather Center, I'm meteorologist Laura Huckabee.

0: You heard these songs on the radio back then, and they're still on the radio right here. 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
7: Skies are going to be partly cloudy tonight as temperatures settle in the mid-60s. Tomorrow, for Thursday, we've got sunny skies and a high of 83 degrees. On Friday, we're going to be sunny and a little bit warmer as we start to inch into the mid-80s. Saturday, we'll bring in a few extra clouds. We'll be dry during the day. Then we'll add a slight chance of a shower or storm into the mix for Saturday night. Right now, it looks like Sunday's cloudy, 50-50 shot of showers and storms, mid-80s. From the Arkansas Now Weather Center, I'm meteorologist Laura Huckabee. Oh.

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you a story every man ought to know. 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
1: ABC News, I'm Dave Packer. Israel and Lebanon have agreed to a new ceasefire that includes a series of pilot security zones where Hezbollah militants would be banned. That according to a joint statement released after a fourth round of U.S.-mediated talks. Israeli ambassador to the U.S., Yahiel Leiter.
2: I think we achieved something today which is relatively unprecedented.
1: The House voting to rein in the Trump administration to halt U.S. military action in Iran took four Republicans crossing the aisle to get it done. But even if the Senate passes the bill, it's largely symbolic. The White House tonight calling it unconstitutional and saying it would have no force or effect. Also tonight, the House took its first step in advancing a bill that would provide aid to Ukraine and new sanctions on Russia. U.S. investigators are in the Bahamas resuming the search for Lynette Hooker, who's been missing for nearly 2 months. Her husband claims she fell off a boat, but officials say GPS data does not match his account. This is ABC News.
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9: Skies are going to be partly cloudy tonight as temperatures settle in the mid-60s. Tomorrow, for Thursday, we've got sunny skies and a high of 83 degrees. On Friday, we're going to be sunny and a little bit warmer as we start to inch into the mid-80s. Saturday, we'll bring in a few extra clouds. We'll be dry during the day. Then we'll add a slight chance of a shower or storm into the mix for Saturday night. Right now, it looks like Sunday's cloudy, 50-50 shot of showers and storms, mid-80s. From the Arkansas Now Weather Center, I'm meteorologist Laura Huckabee.
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1: Skies are going to be partly cloudy tonight as temperatures settle in the mid-60s. Tomorrow, for Thursday, we've got sunny skies and a high of 83 degrees. On Friday, we're going to be sunny and a little bit warmer as we start to inch into the mid-80s. Saturday, we'll bring in a few extra clouds. We'll be dry during the day. Then we'll add a slight chance of a shower or storm into the mix for Saturday night. Right now, it looks like Sunday's cloudy, 50-50 shot of showers and storms, mid-80s. From the Arkansas Now Weather Center, I'm meteorologist Laura Huckabee.

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7: Skies are going to be partly cloudy tonight as temperatures settle in the mid-60s. Tomorrow, for Thursday, we've got sunny skies and a high of 83 degrees. On Friday, we're going to be sunny and a little bit warmer as we start to inch into the mid-80s. Saturday, we'll bring in a few extra clouds. We'll be dry during the day. Then we'll add a slight chance of a shower or storm into the mix for Saturday night. Right now, it looks like Sunday's cloudy, 50-50 shot of showers and storms, mid-80s. From the Arkansas Now Weather Center, I'm meteorologist Laura Huckabee.

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1: ABC News, I'm Dave Packer. Ballots are still being counted in California. Still not clear which two candidates will advance to the governor's race in November. In the race for L.A. mayor, it's projected that Karen Bass will head to a runoff in November. We don't know if she'll face Spencer Pratt or Nithya Raman. After four attempts, the House approved a war powers resolution that would halt the U.S. military action against Iran, defying President Trump. Democratic Congressman Gregory Meeks after the vote.
2: The Constitution says only Congress can determine when we go to war. This Congress, this House of Representatives today spoke for the American people.
1: The resolution now heads to the Senate. Israel and Lebanon have reached an agreement on the implementation of a ceasefire, according to a joint statement. Under the agreement, Hezbollah fighters will have to leave the southern border with Israel and go back north. This is ABC News.
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6: 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All
7: skies are going to be partly cloudy tonight as temperatures settle in the mid-60s. Tomorrow, for Thursday, we've got sunny skies and a high of 83 degrees. On Friday, we're going to be sunny and a little bit warmer as we start to inch into the mid-80s. Saturday, we'll bring in a few extra clouds. We'll be dry during the day. Then we'll add a slight chance of a shower or storm into the mix for Saturday night. Right now, it looks like Sunday's cloudy, 50-50 shot of showers and storms, mid-80s. From the Arkansas Now Weather Center, I'm meteorologist Laura Huckabee.

1 month ago today, I was happy as a lark. But now I go for walks, to the movies, maybe to the park. I have a seat on the same old bench to watch the children play. You know, tomorrow is their future. But for me, just another day. 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I keep saying, she'll be back, but today, again.

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6: Skies are going to be partly cloudy tonight as temperatures settle in the mid-60s. Tomorrow, for Thursday, we've got sunny skies and a high of 83 degrees. On Friday, we're going to be sunny and a little bit warmer as we start to inch into the mid-80s. Saturday, we'll bring in a few extra clouds. We'll be dry during the day. Then we'll add a slight chance of a shower or storm into the mix for Saturday night. Right now, it looks like Sunday's cloudy, 50-50 shot of showers and storms, mid-80s. From the Arkansas Now Weather Center, I'm meteorologist Laura Huckabee.

0: Let's go back to the 60s and 70s. It was a great time. The Oldies Network.
1: Skies are going to be partly cloudy tonight as temperatures settle in the mid-60s. Tomorrow, for Thursday, we've got sunny skies and a high of 83 degrees. On Friday, we're going to be sunny and a little bit warmer as we start to inch into the mid-80s. Saturday, we'll bring in a few extra clouds. We'll be dry during the day. Then we'll add a slight chance of a shower or storm into the mix for Saturday night. Right now, it looks like Sunday's cloudy, 50-50 shot of showers and storms, mid-80s. From the Arkansas Now Weather Center, I'm meteorologist Laura Huckabee.

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1: ABC News, I'm Dave Packer. The House voting to curb the president's powers in Iran, approving a war powers resolution. It took four Republicans joining Democrats to push the resolution over the finish line. President Trump reacting to news that the Iranian army sent missiles and drones to hit Kuwait's airport. He says there's still a ceasefire.
2: And I'd say in that part of the world, ceasefire is when you're shooting in a more moderate manner.
1: Israel and Lebanon have agreed to a new ceasefire, according to a joint statement. That includes certain security zones where militants would be banned. The Justice Department scrapping plans for the $1.8 billion so-called anti-weaponization fund after facing bipartisan pushback. But Acting Attorney General Todd Blanche says the part of the settlement with the IRS that protects President Trump and his family from past audits remains unchanged. Jalen Brunson scoring 30 points to lead the New York Knicks to a 105-95 victory over the San Antonio Spurs in tonight's Game 1 of the NBA Finals. This is ABC News.
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11: Skies are going to be partly cloudy tonight as temperatures settle in the mid-60s. Tomorrow, for Thursday, we've got sunny skies and a high of 83 degrees. On Friday, we're going to be sunny and a little bit warmer as we start to inch into the mid-80s. Saturday, we'll bring in a few extra clouds. We'll be dry during the day. Then we'll add a slight chance of a shower or storm into the mix for Saturday night. Right now, it looks like Sunday's cloudy, 50-50 shot of showers and storms, mid-80s. From the Arkansas Now Weather Center, I'm meteorologist Laura Huckabee.

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1: Skies are going to be partly cloudy tonight as temperatures settle in the mid-60s. Tomorrow, for Thursday, we've got sunny skies and a high of 83 degrees. On Friday, we're going to be sunny and a little bit warmer as we start to inch into the mid-80s. Saturday, we'll bring in a few extra clouds. We'll be dry during the day. Then we'll add a slight chance of a shower or storm into the mix for Saturday night. Right now, it looks like Sunday's cloudy, 50-50 shot of showers and storms, mid-80s. From the Arkansas Now Weather Center, I'm meteorologist Laura Huckabee.

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1: Skies are going to be partly cloudy tonight as temperatures settle in the mid-60s. Tomorrow, for Thursday, we've got sunny skies and a high of 83 degrees. On Friday, we're going to be sunny and a little bit warmer as we start to inch into the mid-80s. Saturday, we'll bring in a few extra clouds. We'll be dry during the day. Then we'll add a slight chance of a shower or storm into the mix for Saturday night. Right now, it looks like Sunday's cloudy, 50-50 shot of showers and storms, mid-80s. From the Arkansas Now Weather Center, I'm meteorologist Laura Huckabee. Oh.

some of y'all never been down south too much. I'm gonna tell you a little bit about this so that you understand what I'm talking about. Down there we have a plant that grows out in the woods and the fields. Looks something like a turnip green. Nearby called it poke salad. 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
1: ABC News, I'm Dave Packer. The War Powers Resolution passed in the House Wednesday after three prior attempts failed. Four Republicans crossed over to help it across the finish line. Indiana Congressman Merlin Stutzman was not one of them.
2: I don't believe that Congress needs to vote on the war because President Trump has it in the confines of the power that he already has.
1: The measure moves next to the Senate, seen largely as symbolic. In a video shared by White House Deputy Chief of Staff Dan Scavino, President Trump says that he'll instruct his team to start the process to formally nominate Todd Blanche as Attorney General on Thursday. Israel and Lebanon have agreed to a new ceasefire. Under its provisions, Israeli officials say Hezbollah fighters will have to leave the southern border with Israel. They're still counting the votes in the Los Angeles mayor's race, and Steve Hilton, Javier Becerra, and Tom Steyer are leading in the California governor's race. Final results could come next week. This is ABC News.
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4: Skies are going to be partly cloudy tonight as temperatures settle in the mid-60s. Tomorrow, for Thursday, we've got sunny skies and a high of 83 degrees. On Friday, we're going to be sunny and a little bit warmer as we start to inch into the mid-80s. Saturday, we'll bring in a few extra clouds. We'll be dry during the day. Then we'll add a slight chance of a shower or storm into the mix for Saturday night. Right now, it looks like Sunday's cloudy, 50-50 shot of showers and storms, mid-80s. From the Arkansas Now Weather Center, I'm meteorologist Laura Huckabee. Oh.

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1: Skies are going to be partly cloudy tonight as temperatures settle in the mid-60s. Tomorrow, for Thursday, we've got sunny skies and a high of 83 degrees. On Friday, we're going to be sunny and a little bit warmer as we start to inch into the mid-80s. Saturday, we'll bring in a few extra clouds. We'll be dry during the day. Then we'll add a slight chance of a shower or storm into the mix for Saturday night. Right now, it looks like Sunday's cloudy, 50-50 shot of showers and storms, mid-80s. From the Arkansas Now Weather Center, I'm meteorologist Laura Huckabee.

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1: Skies are going to be partly cloudy tonight as temperatures settle in the mid-60s. Tomorrow, for Thursday, we've got sunny skies and a high of 83 degrees. On Friday, we're going to be sunny and a little bit warmer as we start to inch into the mid-80s. Saturday, we'll bring in a few extra clouds. We'll be dry during the day. Then we'll add a slight chance of a shower or storm into the mix for Saturday night. Right now, it looks like Sunday's cloudy, 50-50 shot of showers and storms, mid-80s. From the Arkansas Now Weather Center, I'm meteorologist Laura Huckabee.

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1: ABC News, I'm Dave Packer. The key California primary elections remain unsettled with millions of ballots still to be counted.
2: Democratic Mayor Karen Bass will face either progressive council member Nithya Raman or former reality star Spencer Pratt.
3: I think the next 5 months is I'm going to have time to build out this team to show everybody the level of Democratic supporters that I have behind me.
2: A conservative who has targeted Mayor Bass on the LA fires and homelessness.
1: For the first time, the House adopted a resolution to limit President Trump's Iran war powers, with four Republicans siding with Democrats. The president says the U.S. ceasefire with Iran is still in place even after the latest wave of strikes, including the deadly attack on Kuwait's airport that happened this week. Concern among cattle farmers now that a case of New World screwworm has been detected in the U.S. The Agriculture Department confirming a calf in South Texas infected with a parasitic fly, which can kill livestock if not treated. This is ABC News.
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6: Skies are going to be partly cloudy tonight as temperatures settle in the mid-60s. Tomorrow, for Thursday, we've got sunny skies and a high of 83 degrees. On Friday, we're going to be sunny and a little bit warmer as we start to inch into the mid-80s. Saturday, we'll bring in a few extra clouds. We'll be dry during the day. Then we'll add a slight chance of a shower or storm into the mix for Saturday night. Right now, it looks like Sunday's cloudy, 50-50 shot of showers and storms, mid-80s. From the Arkansas Now Weather Center, I'm meteorologist Laura Huckabee.

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1: Skies are going to be partly cloudy tonight as temperatures settle in the mid-60s. Tomorrow, for Thursday, we've got sunny skies and a high of 83 degrees. On Friday, we're going to be sunny and a little bit warmer as we start to inch into the mid-80s. Saturday, we'll bring in a few extra clouds. We'll be dry during the day. Then we'll add a slight chance of a shower or storm into the mix for Saturday night. Right now, it looks like Sunday's cloudy, 50-50 shot of showers and storms, mid-80s. From the Arkansas Now Weather Center, I'm meteorologist Laura Huckabee.

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1: Skies are going to be partly cloudy tonight as temperatures settle in the mid-60s. Tomorrow, for Thursday, we've got sunny skies and a high of 83 degrees. On Friday, we're going to be sunny and a little bit warmer as we start to inch into the mid-80s. Saturday, we'll bring in a few extra clouds. We'll be dry during the day. Then we'll add a slight chance of a shower or storm into the mix for Saturday night. Right now, it looks like Sunday's cloudy, 50-50 shot of showers and storms, mid-80s. From the Arkansas Now Weather Center, I'm meteorologist Laura Huckabee.

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1: ABC News, I'm Dave Packer. The War Powers Resolution passed in the House Wednesday after three prior attempts failed. Four Republicans crossed over to help it across the finish line. Indiana Congressman Merlin Stutzman was not one of them.
2: I don't believe that, Congress needs to vote on the war because President Trump has it in the confines of the power that he already has.
1: The measure moves next to the Senate, seen largely as symbolic. In a video shared by White House Deputy Chief of Staff Dan Scavino, President Trump says that he'll instruct his team to start the process to formally nominate Todd Blanche as Attorney General on Thursday. Israel and Lebanon have agreed to a new ceasefire. Under its provisions, Israeli officials say Hezbollah fighters will have to leave the southern border with Israel. They're still counting the votes in the Los Angeles mayor's race, and Steve Hilton, Javier Becerra, and Tom Steyer are leading in the California governor's race. Final results could come next week. This is ABC News.
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5: Skies are going to be partly cloudy tonight as temperatures settle in the mid-60s. Tomorrow, for Thursday, we've got sunny skies and a high of 83 degrees. On Friday, we're going to be sunny and a little bit warmer as we start to inch into the mid-80s. Saturday, we'll bring in a few extra clouds. We'll be dry during the day. Then we'll add a slight chance of a shower or storm into the mix for Saturday night. Right now, it looks like Sunday's cloudy, 50-50 shot of showers and storms, mid-80s. From the Arkansas Now Weather Center, I'm meteorologist Laura Huckabee. Oh,

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1: Skies are going to be partly cloudy tonight as temperatures settle in the mid-60s. Tomorrow, for Thursday, we've got sunny skies and a high of 83 degrees. On Friday, we're going to be sunny and a little bit warmer as we start to inch into the mid-80s. Saturday, we'll bring in a few extra clouds. We'll be dry during the day. Then we'll add a slight chance of a shower or storm into the mix for Saturday night. Right now, it looks like Sunday's cloudy, 50-50 shot of showers and storms, mid-80s. From the Arkansas Now Weather Center, I'm meteorologist Laura Huckabee.

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1: Skies are going to be partly cloudy tonight as temperatures settle in the mid-60s. Tomorrow, for Thursday, we've got sunny skies and a high of 83 degrees. On Friday, we're going to be sunny and a little bit warmer as we start to inch into the mid-80s. Saturday, we'll bring in a few extra clouds. We'll be dry during the day. Then we'll add a slight chance of a shower or storm into the mix for Saturday night. Right now, it looks like Sunday's cloudy, 50-50 shot of showers and storms, mid-80s. From the Arkansas Now Weather Center, I'm meteorologist Laura Huckabee.

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your love to town. She's leaving now, 'cause I just heard the slamming of the door. The way I know I've heard it slam 100 times before.

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2: ABC News, I'm Dave Packer. The key California primary elections remain unsettled with millions of ballots still to be counted.
3: Democratic Mayor Karen Bass will face either progressive council member Nithya Raman or former reality star Spencer Pratt.
4: I think the next 5 months I'm going to have time to build out this team to show everybody the level of Democratic supporters that I have behind me.
3: A conservative who has targeted Mayor Bass on the LA fires and homelessness.
2: For the first time, the House adopted a resolution to limit President Trump's Iran war powers, with four Republicans siding with Democrats. The president says a U.S. ceasefire with Iran is still in place even after the latest wave of strikes, including the deadly attack on Kuwait's airport that happened this week. Concern among cattle farmers now that a case of New World screwworm has been detected in the U.S. The Agriculture Department confirming a calf in South Texas is infected with the parasitic fly, which can kill livestock if not treated. This is ABC News.
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7: Skies are going to be partly cloudy tonight as temperatures settle in the mid-60s. Tomorrow, for Thursday, we've got sunny skies and a high of 83 degrees. On Friday, we're going to be sunny and a little bit warmer as we start to inch into the mid-80s. Saturday, we'll bring in a few extra clouds. We'll be dry during the day. Then we'll add a slight chance of a shower or storm into the mix for Saturday night. Right now, it looks like Sunday's cloudy, 50-50 shot of showers and storms, mid-80s. From the Arkansas Now Weather Center, I'm meteorologist Laura Huckabee.

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1: Skies are going to be partly cloudy tonight as temperatures settle in the mid-60s. Tomorrow, for Thursday, we've got sunny skies and a high of 83 degrees. On Friday, we're going to be sunny and a little bit warmer as we start to inch into the mid-80s. Saturday, we'll bring in a few extra clouds. We'll be dry during the day. Then we'll add a slight chance of a shower or storm into the mix for Saturday night. Right now, it looks like Sunday's cloudy, 50-50 shot of showers and storms, mid-80s. From the Arkansas Now Weather Center, I'm meteorologist Laura Huckabee.

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1: Skies are going to be partly cloudy tonight as temperatures settle in the mid-60s. Tomorrow, for Thursday, we've got sunny skies and a high of 83 degrees. On Friday, we're going to be sunny and a little bit warmer as we start to inch into the mid-80s. Saturday, we'll bring in a few extra clouds. We'll be dry during the day. Then we'll add a slight chance of a shower or storm into the mix for Saturday night. Right now, it looks like Sunday's cloudy, 50-50 shot of showers and storms, mid-80s. From the Arkansas Now Weather Center, I'm meteorologist Laura Huckabee.
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2: ABC News, I'm Dave Packer. The War Powers Resolution passed in the House Wednesday after three prior attempts failed. Four Republicans crossed over to help it across the finish line. Indiana Congressman Merlin Stutzman was not one of them.
3: I don't believe that, Congress needs to vote on the war because President Trump has it in the confines of the power that he already has.
2: The measure moves next to the Senate, seen largely as symbolic. In a video shared by White House Deputy Chief of Staff Dan Scavino, President Trump says that he'll instruct his team to start the process to formally nominate Todd Blanche as Attorney General on Thursday. Israel and Lebanon have agreed to a new ceasefire. Under its provisions, Israeli officials say Hezbollah fighters will have to leave the southern border with Israel. They're still counting the votes in the Los Angeles mayor's race, and Steve Hilton, Javier Becerra, and Tom Steyer are leading in the California governor's race. Final results could come next week. This is ABC News.
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6: Skies are going to be partly cloudy tonight as temperatures settle in the mid-60s. Tomorrow, for Thursday, we've got sunny skies and a high of 83 degrees. On Friday, we're going to be sunny and a little bit warmer as we start to inch into the mid-80s. Saturday, we'll bring in a few extra clouds. We'll be dry during the day. Then we'll add a slight chance of a shower or storm into the mix for Saturday night. Right now, it looks like Sunday's cloudy, 50-50 shot of showers and storms, mid-80s. From the Arkansas Now Weather Center, I'm meteorologist Laura Huckabee. Oh.

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1: Skies are going to be partly cloudy tonight as temperatures settle in the mid-60s. Tomorrow, for Thursday, we've got sunny skies and a high of 83 degrees. On Friday, we're going to be sunny and a little bit warmer as we start to inch into the mid-80s. Saturday, we'll bring in a few extra clouds. We'll be dry during the day. Then we'll add a slight chance of a shower or storm into the mix for Saturday night. Right now, it looks like Sunday's cloudy, 50-50 shot of showers and storms, mid-80s. From the Arkansas Now Weather Center, I'm meteorologist Laura Huckabee.

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2: Skies are going to be partly cloudy tonight as temperatures settle in the mid-60s. Tomorrow, for Thursday, we've got sunny skies and a high of 83 degrees. On Friday, we're going to be sunny and a little bit warmer as we start to inch into the mid-80s. Saturday, we'll bring in a few extra clouds. We'll be dry during the day. Then we'll add a slight chance of a shower or storm into the mix for Saturday night. Right now, it looks like Sunday's cloudy, 50-50 shot of showers and storms, mid-80s. From the Arkansas Now Weather Center, I'm meteorologist Laura Huckabee. Oh.

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2: ABC News, I'm Sherry Preston. For the first time, Congress has approved a war powers resolution that would halt U.S. military action in Iran, the House passing it along party lines, but four Republicans moving over to approve it as well. The resolution is mostly symbolic and is expected to have little effect on the conflict. Israel and Lebanon have agreed to a new ceasefire that includes a series of security zones where Hezbollah militants would be banned. Israeli Ambassador Yaakov Leiter.
3: If Hezbollah is intent on disrupting the ceasefire, the result is going to be on them.
2: Hezbollah was not included in the discussions. The price of oil ticking up again, global trading near $100 a barrel. The Ebola outbreak in Central Africa is still growing, but the head of the World Health Organization says the response is catching up. The suspect in the Bakersfield, California hostage standoff has been identified. He's a registered sex offender who had apparently been angry about a prior conviction. This is ABC News.
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6: Plenty of sunshine to get us up and out the door this morning. Our early temperatures are in the mid and upper 60s. We've got sunshine around today with a high of 83. Tonight, skies will be clear with lows in the mid 60s. Tomorrow for Friday, sunny skies and high of 84. Now, we'll bring a few extra clouds into the mix on Saturday, but we should stay dry during the day. A slim chance of a shower or storm for Saturday night and a 50-50 shot of showers and storms on Sunday. From the Arkansas Now Weather Center, I'm meteorologist Laura Huckabee.

raining all over the world. 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
1: Plenty of sunshine to get us up and out the door this morning. Our early temperatures are in the mid and upper 60s. We've got sunshine around today with a high of 83. Tonight, skies will be clear with lows in the mid 60s. Tomorrow for Friday, sunny skies and high of 84. Now, we'll bring a few extra clouds into the mix on Saturday, but we should stay dry during the day. A slim chance of a shower or storm for Saturday night and a 50-50 shot of showers and storms on Sunday. From the Arkansas Now Weather Center, I'm meteorologist Laura Huckabee.

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1: Here is this hour's headlines. From the Arkansas Now newsroom, methamphetamine has become the leading drug involved in overdose deaths in Arkansas, surpassing fentanyl. State crime lab officials report meth-related deaths rose nearly 10% this year. Arkansans submitted 54,442 applications for educational freedom accounts for the upcoming school year as the application window closed Monday. The program, which expands state funding for private school tuition, homeschool costs, and other education expenses, saw a slight increase from last year's 52,529 applications. Governor Sarah Huckabee Sanders proclaimed that anyone can fish without a license or trout stamp from noon Friday, June 12th. Through midnight Sunday, June 14th, during the state's free fishing weekend. The Arkansas Game and Fish Commission will also host fishing derbies at its four warm water hatcheries on Saturday, June 13th. From the Arkansas Now newsroom, I'm Kelly Conley.
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4: Plenty of sunshine to get us up and out the door this morning. Our early temperatures are in the mid and upper 60s. We've got sunshine around today with a high of 83. Tonight, skies will be clear with lows in the mid 60s. Tomorrow for Friday, sunny skies and high of 84. Now, we'll bring a few extra clouds into the mix on Saturday, but we should stay dry during the day. A slim chance of a shower or storm for Saturday night and a 50-50 shot of showers and storms on Sunday. From the Arkansas Now Weather Center, I'm meteorologist Laura Huckabee.

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1: The U.S. Trade Representative proposed a 25% tariff on a range of Brazilian imports after an investigation found Brazil had discriminated against U.S. ethanol and other goods and services. Jamison Greer repeatedly cited Brazil's unfair tariff regime against U.S. ethanol stretching back to 2010. Brazil abruptly ended more balanced treatment of U.S. ethanol in 2017 and resumed a steep 18% duty in 2024, something Greer said needs fixing.
4: We need to have leverage, and if we need to gain leverage by taking investigatory actions or other actions, we'll do that. It'd be much better to do this on a negotiating basis, but we'll do whatever we need to do to try to fix it.
1: Renewable Fuels Association head Jeff Cooper complained to congressional members last year just how frustrated he was by the running fight with Brazil over ethanol.
5: We have spent precious time and resources fighting back against an unfair tariff regime imposed by Brazil's government on U.S. ethanol imports.
1: Especially when Brazil enjoys unfettered access to the U.S. ethanol market.
5: Our country has openly accepted and even incentivized ethanol imports from Brazil. It's past time to level the playing field.
1: Growth Energy CEO Emily Score praised UTSR's findings, but said U.S. ethanol producers have been sounding the alarm on Brazil for years. Brazil accounted for one-third of all U.S. ethanol exports in 2018, but just 1.3% in 2024. The USTR plans to hold a public hearing on the proposed measures on July 6 before deciding final action and the extent of U.S. duties on ethanol and other goods from Brazil. Let's take a look at the markets now and how they closed yesterday. July corn 431 and a half down 9, with September corn 440 and a quarter down 7 and 3 quarters. July soybeans 1154 down 11 and a quarter, with August soybeans 1158 and a quarter down 10 and 3 quarters. July wheat at 587 and a quarter down 15 and 3 quarters. September wheat at 6 and 3 quarters down 15 and a half. July cotton at 7673 down 31, with December cotton at 8051 down 3. July rice at 1253 down 13 cents. September rice at 1290 also down 13. Moving on to livestock now, June live cattle 246.62 and a half down 105. August live cattle 237.85 down 180. August feeder cattle 342.62 and a half down 580. September feeder cattle also down 580 to 339.32 and a half. June lane hogs at 96.05 up 35, with July hogs at 102 even also up 35. Now look at our regional weather forecast. Sunshine over the region again for today, with highs in the low to mid 80s. Overnight lows should stay in the mid 60s again tonight. Expect sunshine for tomorrow, with chances for showers coming back in for the weekend. That's your EAB Morning Farm Report, and I'm Scotty Woodson. Have a great day.
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1: ABC News, I'm Sherry Preston. With the votes of four Republicans and all the Democrats, the House, for the first time since the war with Iran started, has passed a war powers resolution that calls for the end of fighting unless Congress approves. Indiana Republican Marlon Stutzman was one of the no votes, saying this interferes with the president's powers.
2: I don't believe that Congress needs to vote on the war because President Trump has it in the confines of the power that he already has.
1: The resolution would still need to be approved by the Senate. The ceasefire in the Middle East still fragile, and both Israel and Hezbollah trading attacks in Lebanon, that despite a new agreement between Israel and Lebanon to stop the fighting. The head of the World Health Organization says the response to the Ebola outbreak in Africa is now catching up. Hundreds of cases, however, are still confirmed. Amazon now topping the Fortune 500 list of companies by revenues. Walmart held the spot for the last 13 years. This is ABC News.
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8: Plenty of sunshine to get us up and out the door this morning. Our early temperatures are in the mid and upper 60s. We've got sunshine around today with a high of 83. Tonight, skies will be clear with lows in the mid 60s. Tomorrow for Friday, sunny skies and high of 84. Now, we'll bring a few extra clouds into the mix on Saturday, but we should stay dry during the day. A slim chance of a shower or storm for Saturday night and a 50-50 shot of showers and storms on Sunday. From the Arkansas Now Weather Center, I'm meteorologist Laura Huckabee.

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1: Plenty of sunshine to get us up and out the door this morning. Our early temperatures are in the mid and upper 60s. We've got sunshine around today with a high of 83. Tonight, skies will be clear with lows in the mid 60s. Tomorrow for Friday, sunny skies and a high of 84. Now, we'll bring a few extra clouds into the mix on Saturday, but we should stay dry during the day. A slim chance of a shower or storm for Saturday night and a 50-50 shot of showers and storms on Sunday. From the Arkansas Now Weather Center, I'm meteorologist Laura Huckabee.

some air to this room. I think I'm almost choking from the smell of stale perfume. And that cigarette you're smoking, I'll scare me half to death.

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1: Hello, everyone. It is time now for an EAB News update. The Arkansas State University Board of Trustees approved a $402.6 million operating budget while meeting in Arkadelphia yesterday. That budget includes a tuition and board increase across the ASU system beginning this fall. The board approved a 4% increase in tuition and fees to $10,850 annually at the Jonesville campus. The operating budget at the Jonesville campus will be $25.1 million. That reflects a 6.3% increase, with an increase in fees at 4%. Other campuses will also see an increase in tuition and fees to supplement increased spending costs. ASU Mid-South and West Memphis was approved a $14.8 million operating budget, with fees remaining at $4,770. ASU Newport will have a $20.1 million budget with an increase in fees to $4,410. ASU Mountain Home will have an operating budget of $12.8 million and an increase in fees to $4,320 a year. Other increases were approved for Henderson State and Arkadelphia and for campuses in BB and Malvern. Two people were arrested and police seized more than 25 pounds of illegal narcotics during a search at the Pacific Green Weed Shop in Corning this week. Police say employee Saria Shipman sold illegal narcotics to undercover police officers on four occasions during an investigation into the business. She was placed under arrest, as was the store's owner, Ben Bennett. Police seized what they called a substantial quantity of illegal products during the investigation. Both Shipman and Bennett were arraigned on multiple charges in Clay County yesterday. The Arkansas TV Foundation has secured enough funding to keep the state affiliated with PBS for at least the next 3 years. The Arkansas TV Foundation announced yesterday that it had achieved its goal. The Arkansas Educational Television Commission voted last year to disaffiliate from PBS after losing $2.5 million in federal funding from the Corporation of Public Broadcasting. The commission voted in March to delay this affiliation after receiving more than 1,500 emails opposing the decision. Since then, the foundation has secured the full amount of the fiscal year 2027 PBS dues, as well as $1.5 million in commitments for the next 2 years. University of Arkansas baseball team is ranked in the National Collegiate Baseball Writers Association Top 25. Trojans are rated 19th in this week's poll. They defeated Jacksonville State 6-3 Sunday to complete a sweep through the NCAA Hattiesburg Regional and advance to a Super Regional this week. They'll play the Sunbelt Conference's Troy Trojans in the best-of-three series at Riddle Pace Field in Troy, Alabama, tomorrow on Saturday, with a Sunday game pending. The winner of the Super Regional will advance the College World Series. Regardless of who wins the Super Regional there, it'll be the first appearance for either, nor Troy or UALR have played in a College World Series. UALR is 13-26 on the season. Troy is 36-30.

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3: Plenty of sunshine to get us up and out the door this morning. Our early temperatures are in the mid and upper 60s. We've got sunshine around today with a high of 83. Tonight, skies will be clear with lows in the mid 60s. Tomorrow for Friday, sunny skies and high of 84. Now, we'll bring a few extra clouds into the mix on Saturday, but we should stay dry during the day. A slim chance of a shower or storm for Saturday night and a 50-50 shot of showers and storms on Sunday. From the Arkansas Now Weather Center, I'm meteorologist Laura Huckabee.

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1: Good morning, I'm Scotty Woodson from the EAB Ag Network with your EAB Early Morning Market Update. Let's recap the markets and how they closed yesterday. July corn at 431 and a half down 9, with September corn at 440 and a quarter down 7 and 3 quarters. July soybeans 1154 down 11 and a quarter, with August soybeans 1158 and a quarter down 10 and 3 quarters. July wheat at 587 and a quarter down 15 and 3 quarters. September wheat at 6 and 3 quarters down 15 and a half. July cotton at 76.73 down 31, with December cotton at 80.51 down 3. July rice at 1253 down 13 cents. September rice at 1290 also down 13. Moving on to livestock now, June live cattle at 246.60. 2.5 down 105. August live cattle at 237.85 down 180. August feeder cattle at 342.62.5 down 580. September feeder cattle also down 580 to 339.32.5. June lane hogs at 96.05 up 35. With July hogs at 102 even also up 35. 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
1: ABC News, I'm Sherry Preston. For the first time since the 1970s, the new world screw worm has been confirmed in the U.S., the parasite found in a calf in Texas.
2: One major concern is the beef industry, which is already struggling. Beef prices are up 13% in the last year. One factor? Fewer cattle. The U.S. cattle herd is at a 75-year low because of extreme weather, high feed costs, and industry consolidation. The screw worm could make matters worse.
1: ABC's Andrea Fujii. For the first time since the president ordered a tax on Iran, the House has passed a resolution to rein in his war powers. Four Republicans breaking ranks, joining with all the Democrats and voting yes. Israel and Lebanon agreeing to a ceasefire, but that has not stopped Israel and Hezbollah from launching new attacks in southern Lebanon. The IPO for SpaceX now set for next week. The price of a share will be initially set at $135. This is ABC News.
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5: Plenty of sunshine to get us up and out the door this morning. Our early temperatures are in the mid and upper 60s. We've got sunshine around today with a high of 83. Tonight, skies will be clear with lows in the mid 60s. Tomorrow for Friday, sunny skies and high of 84. Now, we'll bring a few extra clouds into the mix on Saturday, but we should stay dry during the day. A slim chance of a shower or storm for Saturday night and a 50-50 shot of showers and storms on Sunday. From the Arkansas Now Weather Center, I'm meteorologist Laura Huckabee.

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1: Mm-hmm. 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
0: Is he picking you up after school today?
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1: Plenty of sunshine to get us up and out the door this morning. Our early temperatures are in the mid and upper 60s. We've got sunshine around today with a high of 83. Tonight, skies will be clear with lows in the mid 60s. Tomorrow for Friday, sunny skies and high of 84. Now, we'll bring a few extra clouds into the mix on Saturday, but we should stay dry during the day. A slim chance of a shower or storm for Saturday night and a 50-50 shot of showers and storms on Sunday. From the Arkansas Now Weather Center, I'm meteorologist Laura Huckabee.

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1: Hello everyone, it's time now for an EAB News update. The Arkansas Department of Education says school choice filings are on the rise. The department issued a release that says a total of 54,442 applications have been reported for the upcoming school year. The window to apply in the school choice program ended on Monday. This year's total marks a slight increase in applications from last year, when the department received 52,529 school choice applications. This coming school year is the second school year in which the program is open to all Arkansas students. The Arkansas legislature approved up to $379 million in state funds for the school's choice program for the 2026-2027 school year at this year's fiscal session. Gas Buddy is reporting that the nation's average price of a gallon of gasoline fell 19.5 cents a gallon last week. National average for a gallon of gas stands at $4.26 a gallon. Gas Buddy says there are 15 states where the average price of a gallon of gas has fallen to under $4 a gallon. Arkansas is one of those at $3.91 a gallon. States with the highest average prices are California, Washington, and Hawaii. The lowest averages are in Indiana, Texas, and Oklahoma. Harrisburg Area Chamber of Commerce will hold their annual festival on the Ridge Saturday. Opening ceremonies are planned for noon. There will be music all day on the main stage featuring the headliner Goody June. There will also be food, games, a motorcycle show, a car show with fireworks display to cap off the day. The event is sponsored by the Harrisburg Chamber of Commerce. Arkansas State placed second in the Sun Belt Conference All Sports Award standings. Arkansas State recorded 124.5 points. They finished 6 points behind South Alabama. The ASU total was the second most in school history. It's the second year in a row that Arkansas State has finished second in the Sun Belt's Bukas Cup, named after the league's first commissioner. The final standings were South Alabama, followed by Arkansas State, Southern Miss, Coastal Carolina, Appalachian State, James Madison, Louisiana Lafayette, Marshall, Troy, Georgia Southern, Old Dominion, Louisiana Monroe, and Georgia State.

0: Let's go back to the 60s and 70s. It was a great time. The Oldies Network.
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2: Plenty of sunshine to get us up and out the door this morning. Our early temperatures are in the mid and upper 60s. We've got sunshine around today with a high of 83. Tonight, skies will be clear with lows in the mid 60s. Tomorrow for Friday, sunny skies and high of 84. Now, we'll bring a few extra clouds into the mix on Saturday, but we should stay dry during the day. A slim chance of a shower or storm for Saturday night and a 50-50 shot of showers and storms on Sunday. From the Arkansas Now Weather Center, I'm meteorologist Laura Huckabee.

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1: ABC News, I'm Sherry Preston. The president this morning calling four Republicans who voted in favor of a war powers resolution in the House grandstanders. Those four votes, along with all the Democrats, enough to pass the resolution for the first time since the war with Iran began. Some worries among ranchers after a parasite that hasn't been seen in the U.S. since the 1970s was confirmed in a calf in South Texas. The New World screwworm devastated the Texas cattle industry 50 years ago, but Agriculture Secretary Brooke Rollins says
2: this pest does not cause any sort of a food safety issue. It is not a disease, but simply an insect that feeds on living tissues. Animals treated early enough will recover and are safe to enter the food supply system.
1: The ranch where it was found is under quarantine. There are concerns it could push up beef prices. And the New York Knicks go to San Antonio and come back to beat the Spurs in Game 1 of the NBA Finals. Game 2 is tomorrow night in San Antonio. This is ABC News.
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7: Plenty of sunshine to get us up and out the door this morning. Our early temperatures are in the mid and upper 60s. We've got sunshine around today with a high of 83. Tonight, skies will be clear with lows in the mid 60s. Tomorrow for Friday, sunny skies and a high of 84. Now, we'll bring a few extra clouds into the mix on Saturday, but we should stay dry during the day. A slim chance of a shower or storm for Saturday night and a 50-50 shot of showers and storms on Sunday. From the Arkansas Now Weather Center, I'm meteorologist Laura Huckabee.

0: he was troubled by just one thing. Opened the lid and shook his fist and said, whatever happened to my Transylvania twist?
1: It's now the mash.
0: It's now the monster mash.
1: The monster mash.
0: And it's a graveyard smash.
1: It's now the mash.
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4: Plenty of sunshine to get us up and out the door this morning. Our early temperatures are in the mid and upper 60s. We've got sunshine around today with a high of 83. Tonight, skies will be clear with lows in the mid 60s. Tomorrow for Friday, sunny skies and a high of 84. Now, we'll bring a few extra clouds into the mix on Saturday, but we should stay dry during the day. A slim chance of a shower or storm for Saturday night and a 50-50 shot of showers and storms on Sunday. From the Arkansas Now Weather Center, I'm meteorologist Laura Huckabee.

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1: Hello, everyone. It's time now for some EAB Network news. The Arkansas Department of Human Services says that recipients in the Summer Electronic Benefits Transfer Program must reset their personal identification numbers to reactivate their cards. The reason is that a number of cards have been reported stolen. The department released a statement in which officials say they are unsure the scale or method of the stolen cards, and therefore all holders should reset their passwords. The department is conducting an in-depth internal investigation and have reached out to the vendor that creates and issues the EBT cards. A Mariana man has been named as the face of Arkansas. That distinction was given to Harold Jones by Arkansas Governor Sarah Sanders this week. He is the seventh person named in the face of Arkansas since the program began last year. The program recognizes Arkansans who get little recognition. Jones is the owner of Jones Barbecue in downtown Mariana. Chase Fowler, a teacher in the Truman School District, has been selected for the NIET Teacher Leader Fellows Program for 2027. Fowler is one of two teachers from Arkansas selected for the program. The other is Amanda Peering of the Riverview School District in Searcy. The Teacher Leader Fellows Program is a one-year opportunity for educational leaders in the K-12 system. It is designed to empower educators from across the nation to build their coaching and leadership skills. Each fellow receives a $7,500 stipend and required to attend a boot camp. NIET is the National Institute for Excellence in Teaching. The Arkansas Farm Bureau Foundation is hosting its 7th annual trap shoot tomorrow. The Arkansas Game and Fish Foundation Shooting Sports Range in Jacksonville is open to teams of 5 and will include 50 targets. Shooters must supply their own shells. There's a $500 registration fee. Some of the proceeds will benefit the Arkansas 4-H and the Arkansas FFA Foundations. Awards will be presented to the top shooter and the top 3 youth and adult teams. Email Amanda Williams at amanda.williams@arfb.com for more information.

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1: Plenty of sunshine to get us up and out the door this morning. Our early temperatures are in the mid and upper 60s. We've got sunshine around today with a high of 83. Tonight, skies will be clear with lows in the mid 60s. Tomorrow for Friday, sunny skies and high of 84. Now, we'll bring a few extra clouds into the mix on Saturday, but we should stay dry during the day. A slim chance of a shower or storm for Saturday night and a 50-50 shot of showers and storms on Sunday. From the Arkansas Now Weather Center, I'm meteorologist Laura Huckabee.

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1: ABC News, I'm Sherry Preston. Hezbollah has rejected the latest ceasefire agreement reached between Israel and Lebanon, saying anything less than Israel leaving Lebanon for good would be considered a surrender. The deal would ban Hezbollah from a series of security zones in southern Lebanon. The House of Representatives telling the president he needs congressional approval to proceed with the war against Iran.
2: Lawmakers on Capitol Hill delivering a rebuke to the president. Four Republicans siding with Democrats as the House voted to direct President Trump to either withdraw forces or get approval from Congress to continue the war. It's a largely symbolic vote with little chance of passing the Senate. The White House brushing it off, saying President Trump will continue to protect our national security using his constitutional authority as commander-in-chief.
1: ABC's Karen Waugh. Fears of higher beef prices as a parasitic fly known as the New World screw worm is detected in a U.S. calf for the first time in 50 years. This is ABC News.
3: Man, I love this place. I've been surfing here since I was a kid. Now, seeing my grandson out on the water, it means everything to me. Watching him and taking in the blue waves, the sea breeze, the blurry horizon.
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5: Hi, everyone. Skies are going to stay mostly sunny. Moving into the lunch hour, we're starting to get into the 70s. Later today with sunny skies, the high will be 83. Tonight, skies will be clear as we slip into the mid-60s. Tomorrow, sunny and a few degrees warmer. By Saturday, it looks like a few clouds roll in, dry during the day, a few spotty showers and storms for Saturday night, more clouds, and a 50-50 shot of showers and storms on Sunday will be in the mid-80s. From the Arkansas Now Weather Center, I'm meteorologist Laura Huckabee.

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3: Hi everyone, skies are going to stay mostly sunny. Moving into the lunch hour, we're starting to get into the 70s. Later today with sunny skies, the high will be 83. Tonight's skies will be clear as we slip into the mid-60s. Tomorrow, sunny and a few degrees warmer. By Saturday, it looks like a few clouds roll in, dry during the day, a few spotty showers and storms for Saturday night, more clouds, and a 50-50 shot of showers and storms on Sunday will be in the mid-80s. From the Arkansas Now Weather Center, I'm meteorologist Laura Huckabee.

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1: Here is this hour's headlines. From the Arkansas Now newsroom, methamphetamine has become the leading drug involved in overdose deaths in Arkansas, surpassing fentanyl. State crime lab officials report meth-related deaths rose nearly 10% this year. Arkansans submitted 54,442 applications for educational freedom accounts for the upcoming school year as the application window closed Monday. The program, which expands state funding for private school tuition, homeschool costs, and other education expenses, saw a slight increase from last year's 52,529 applications. Governor Sarah Huckabee Sanders proclaimed that anyone can fish without a license or trout stamp from noon Friday, June 12th, through midnight Sunday, June 14th, during the state's free fishing weekend. The Arkansas Game and Fish Commission will also host fishing derbies at its four warm water hatcheries on Saturday, June 13th. From the Arkansas Now newsroom, I'm Kelly Conley.
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6: Hi everyone, skies are going to stay mostly sunny. Moving into the lunch hour, we're starting to get into the 70s. Later today with sunny skies, the high will be 83. Tonight, skies will be clear as we slip into the mid-60s. Tomorrow, sunny and a few degrees warmer. By Saturday, it looks like a few clouds roll in, dry during the day, a few spotty showers and storms for Saturday night, more clouds, and a 50-50 shot of showers and storms on Sunday will be in the mid-80s. From the Arkansas Now Weather Center, I'm meteorologist Laura Huckabee.

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2: 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July corn at 425 and three quarters, down 5 3/4, with September corn at 434 and a quarter, down 6. July soybeans 1138, down 16, with August soybeans 1142, down 16 and a quarter. July wheat at 589 and a half, up 2 1/4, with September wheat at 602 and 3/4, up 2. July cotton at 7564, down 109. December cotton at 7953, down 98. July rice 1248 and a half, down 4 1/2 cents, with September rice 1284 and a half, down 5 1/2. Moving on to livestock now, June live cattle 248.70 up 207.5. August live cattle 240.20 up 235. August feeder cattle 347.27.5 up 465. September feeder cattle 344.17.5 up 485. June lane hogs at 95.17.5 down 87.5. With July hogs at 101.25 down 75. That's your EAB opening market report, and I'm Scotty Woodson. 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
1: ABC News, I'm Sherry Preston. It's been nearly a week since U.S. and Iranian negotiators reached a tentative agreement to extend the ceasefire by 60 days and start a new round of talks on Iran's nuclear program. Still, there's been nothing since then, even though President Trump promises something is coming soon. Hezbollah rejecting a ceasefire agreed to by Israel and Lebanon overnight. The number of Americans applying for unemployment benefits unexpectedly surged last week. ABC's Jim Ryan.
2: Economists expected initial jobless filings to remain steady at around 215,000 in the week ending May 30th. Instead, the figure surged to 225,000 applications. The four-week moving average is less prone to wild fluctuations, but even it rose last week by 6,500 from the week before.
1: Tomorrow we find out monthly numbers for May. The parasite known as the New World Screwworm could drive up beef prices now that it's been found in a calf in deep South Texas. This is ABC News.
3: Man, I love this place. I've been surfing here since I was a kid. Now, seeing my grandson out on the water, it means everything to me. Watching him and taking in the blue waves, the sea breeze, the blurry horizon.
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5: Hi, everyone. Skies are going to stay mostly sunny. Moving into the lunch hour, we're starting to get into the 70s. Later today with sunny skies, the high will be 83. Tonight, skies will be clear as we slip into the mid-60s. Tomorrow, sunny and a few degrees warmer. By Saturday, it looks like a few clouds roll in, dry during the day, a few spotty showers and storms for Saturday night, more clouds, and a 50-50 shot of showers and storms on Sunday will be in the mid-80s. From the Arkansas Now Weather Center, I'm meteorologist Laura Huckabee.

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2: Hi everyone, skies are going to stay mostly sunny. Moving into the lunch hour, we're starting to get into the 70s. Later today with sunny skies, the high will be 83. Tonight, skies will be clear as we slip into the mid-60s. Tomorrow, sunny and a few degrees warmer. By Saturday, it looks like a few clouds roll in, dry during the day, a few spotty showers and storms for Saturday night, more clouds, and a 50-50 shot of showers and storms on Sunday will be in the mid-80s. From the Arkansas Now Weather Center, I'm meteorologist Laura Huckabee.

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1: This hour's headlines from the Arkansas Now newsroom. Well, Arkansas TV Foundation announced on Wednesday that its PBS News Fund has reached the $2 million goal. Now, that funding effort followed plans by Arkansas Educational Television Commission to leave PBS after losing federal funding. The commission is expected to discuss its continued PBS affiliation at a meeting this week. Well, Republican Bill Teeter won both the House District 44 Republican primaries on Tuesday. He'll face Nikki Phillips in a June 30th runoff for the special election to fill the remainder of the late Stan Barry's term. Teeter also won the Republican nomination for the November general election and is currently unopposed. And one White County resident has claimed a $50,000 payout from the state's scholarship lottery. Johnny Story in the Arkansas Now newsroom.
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6: Hi, everyone. Skies are going to stay mostly sunny. Moving into the lunch hour, we're starting to get into the 70s. Later today with sunny skies, the high will be 83. Tonight's skies will be clear as we slip into the mid-60s. Tomorrow, sunny and a few degrees warmer. By Saturday, it looks like a few clouds roll in, dry during the day, a few spotty showers and storms for Saturday night, more clouds, and a 50-50 shot of showers and storms on Sunday will be in the mid-80s. From the Arkansas Now Weather Center, I'm meteorologist Laura Huckabee.

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1: 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July corn 422 1/4, down 9 1/4. With September corn 431 1/2, down 8 3/4. July soybeans 1127 1/4, down 26 3/4. August soybeans 1131 1/2, down 26 3/4. July wheat at 581, down 6 1/4. With September wheat at 594 3/4, down 6. July cotton at 74.56, down 217. December cotton at 78.50, down 201. July rice 1239 1/2, down 13 1/2. With September rice 1277, down 13. Moving on to livestock now. June live cattle 248.57 1/2, up 195. August live cattle 240.27 1/2, up 242 1/2. August feeder cattle 349.20, up 657 1/2. September feeder cattle 345.87 1/2, up 655. June lane hogs at 95.05, down $1. With July hogs at 180 cents, down 120. That's your EAB Midday Market Report, and I'm Scotty Woodson. 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
1: ABC News, I'm Sherry Preston. Former National Security Advisor John Bolton has agreed to plead guilty to retaining and transmitting classified documents. ABC's Catherine Falder says Bolton was indicted by a grand jury in October of last year.
2: We do expect him to enter this plea at some point, which obviously he would need to revise. We are getting indications that he will have a rearrangement, if you will, and that is scheduled for later this month on June 26, where we're told that's where he intends to enter this plea deal.
1: He is also expected to pay a fine of at least $2 million. Hezbollah has rejected a ceasefire deal between the Israeli government and the Lebanese government. The militant group, backed by Iran, says as long as Israeli troops remain in Lebanon, in its words, the resistance will continue. The number of Americans filing for unemployment benefits hit the highest number in 4 months last week. Layoffs, however, remain historically low. This is ABC News.
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6: Hi, everyone. Skies are going to stay mostly sunny. Moving into the lunch hour, we're starting to get into the 70s. Later today with sunny skies, the high will be 83. Tonight, skies will be clear as we slip into the mid-60s. Tomorrow, sunny and a few degrees warmer. By Saturday, it looks like a few clouds roll in, dry during the day, a few spotty showers and storms for Saturday night, more clouds, and a 50-50 shot of showers and storms on Sunday will be in the mid-80s. From the Arkansas Now Weather Center, I'm meteorologist Laura Huckabee.

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3: Hi everyone, skies are going to stay mostly sunny. Moving into the lunch hour, we're starting to get into the 70s. Later today with sunny skies, the high will be 83. Tonight, skies will be clear as we slip into the mid-60s. Tomorrow, sunny and a few degrees warmer. By Saturday, it looks like a few clouds roll in, dry during the day, a few spotty showers and storms for Saturday night, more clouds, and a 50-50 shot of showers and storms on Sunday will be in the mid-80s. From the Arkansas Now Weather Center, I'm meteorologist Laura Huckabee. 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
1: ABC News, I'm Brian Clark. Former National Security Advisor John Bolton is going to plead guilty to one count of illegally retaining classified information. Sources tell ABC News Bolton will pay a fine of more than $2 million. ABC's Catherine Falder says the plea is for much less than the original charge.
2: He was charged last year by a grand jury in Maryland with 8 counts of unlawful transmission of national defense information, as well as 10 counts of unlawful retention of national defense information.
1: Acting Attorney General Todd Blanche told reporters he's honored and humbled by President Trump's plan to nominate him to the attorney general post. His path, though, is unclear. Some Republicans on the Senate Judiciary Committee have criticized Blanche's role in the administration's anti-weaponization fund. The president today expected to announce plans to boost coal, including building new plants in Alaska and West Virginia. And first-time jobless claims unexpectedly increased last week by 10,000. This is ABC News.
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5: Hi, everyone. Skies are going to stay mostly sunny. Moving into the lunch hour, we're starting to get into the 70s. Later today with sunny skies, the high will be 83. Tonight, skies will be clear as we slip into the mid-60s. Tomorrow, sunny and a few degrees warmer. By Saturday, it looks like a few clouds roll in, dry during the day, a few spotty showers and storms for Saturday night, more clouds, and a 50-50 shot of showers and storms on Sunday will be in the mid-80s. From the Arkansas Now Weather Center, I'm meteorologist Laura Huckabee.

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1: Soybean prices still falling hard. Hello, I'm Scotty Woodson on the EAB Ag Network with your EAB Noon Market Report. July corn at 423 and a quarter, down 8 1/4, with September corn at 432, down 8 1/4. July soybeans at 1123, down 31. August soybeans at 1127, down 31 1/4. July wheat at 581 and a quarter, down 6. With September wheat at 595, down 5 3/4. July cotton at 74.53, down 220. December cotton at 78.40, down 211. July rice at 1240, down 13. With September rice at 1278, down 12. Moving on to livestock now, June live cattle at 249.20, up 257.5, with August live cattle at 241.42.5, up 357.5. August feeder cattle at 352.60, up 997.5. September feeder cattle at 349.25, up 992.5. June lane hogs at 95.40, down 65, with July hogs at 101.32.5, down 67.5. That's your EAB Noon Market Report, and I'm Scotty Woodson. 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
5: Hi, everyone. Skies are going to stay mostly sunny. Moving into the lunch hour, we're starting to get into the 70s. Later today with sunny skies, the high will be 83. Tonight, skies will be clear as we slip into the mid-60s. Tomorrow, sunny and a few degrees warmer. By Saturday, it looks like a few clouds roll in, dry during the day, a few spotty showers and storms for Saturday night, more clouds, and a 50-50 shot of showers and storms on Sunday will be in the mid-80s. From the Arkansas Now Weather Center, I'm meteorologist Laura Huckabee.

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1: 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It is time now for an EAB News update. The Arkansas State University Board of Trustees approved a $402.6 million operating budget while meeting in Arkadelphia yesterday. That budget includes a tuition and board increase across the ASU system beginning this fall. The board approved a 4% increase in tuition and fees to $10,850 annually at the Jonesville campus. The operating budget at the Jonesville campus will be $25.1 million. That reflects a 6.3% increase, with an increase in fees at 4%. Other campuses will also see an increase in tuition and fees to supplement increased spending costs. ASU Mid-South and West Memphis was approved a $14.8 million operating budget, with fees remaining at $4,770. ASU Newport will have a $20.1 million budget with an increase in fees to $4,410. ASU Mountain Home will have an operating budget of $12.8 million and an increase in fees to $4,320 a year. Other increases were approved for Henderson State and Arkadelphia and for campuses in BB and Malvern. Two people were arrested and police seized more than 25 pounds of illegal narcotics during a search at the Pacific Green Weed Shop in

Morning this week, police say employee Sarah Shipman sold illegal narcotics to undercover police officers on four occasions during an investigation into the business. She was placed under arrest, as was the store's owner, Ben Bennett. Police seized what they called a substantial quantity of illegal products during the investigation. Both Shipman and Bennett were arraigned on multiple charges in Clay County yesterday. The Arkansas TV Foundation has secured enough funding to keep the state affiliated with PBS for at least the next 3 years. The Arkansas TV Foundation announced yesterday that it had achieved its goal. The Arkansas Educational Television Commission voted last year to disaffiliate from PBS after losing $2.5 million in federal funding from the Corporation of Public Broadcasting. The commission voted in March to delay this affiliation after receiving more than 1,500 emails opposing the decision. Since then, the foundation has secured the full amount of the fiscal year 2027 PBS dues, as well as $1.5 million in commitments for the next 2 years. University of Arkansas baseball team is ranked in the National Collegiate Baseball Writers Association Top 25. Trojans are rated 19th in this week's poll. They defeated Jacksonville State 6-3 Sunday to complete a sweep through the NCAA Hattiesburg Regional and advance to a Super Regional this week. They'll play the Sunbelt Conference's Troy Trojans in the best-of-three series at Riddle Pace Field in Troy, Alabama, tomorrow and Saturday, with a Sunday game pending. The winner of the Super Regional will advance the College World Series. Regardless of who wins the Super Regional there, it'll be the first appearance for either, nor Troy or UALR have played in a College World Series. UALR is 13-26 on the season. Troy is 36-30.

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1: Hi, everyone. Skies are going to stay mostly sunny. Moving into the lunch hour, we're starting to get into the 70s. Later today with sunny skies, the high will be 83. Tonight, skies will be clear as we slip into the mid-60s. Tomorrow, sunny and a few degrees warmer. By Saturday, it looks like a few clouds roll in, dry during the day, a few spotty showers and storms for Saturday night, more clouds, and a 50-50 shot of showers and storms on Sunday will be in the mid-80s. From the Arkansas Now Weather Center, I'm meteorologist Laura Huckabee.

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1: ABC News, I'm Brian Clark. Acting Attorney General Todd Blanche said he is honored and humbled that President Trump is going to nominate him to the position permanently.
2: I was confirmed a year ago to be the Deputy Attorney General. I still am the Deputy Attorney General. I will work with the senators. I have a good relationship with the Senate on both sides.
1: But his path forward is uncertain. Several Republicans have expressed concerns about Blanche's prior role as President Trump's personal lawyer. John Bolton, the president's former national security advisor in his first term, who later turned into a vocal critic, is set to plead guilty to one count of illegally retaining classified information. A law enforcement source tells ABC Bolton will pay more than $2 million in fines. The screwworm discovery on a South Texas ranch could see beef prices go higher. The ranch has been quarantined. Secretary of Agriculture Brooke Rollins says it's not a food safety issue. And the Supreme Court upheld more than $100 million in FCC penalties against Verizon and AT&T. This is ABC News.
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10: Hi, everyone. Lots of sunshine around for our Thursday forecast. A few high clouds through the afternoon. Highs today will be in the low 80s. Tonight, clear skies and a low of 65. Tomorrow, sunny, a little bit warmer. Our high will be 84. Right now, it looks like Saturday is going to be a little cloudy, dry during the day, and then a slight chance of a shower or storm for Saturday night. Expect more clouds and a better chance of showers and thunderstorms on Sunday. From the Arkansas Now Weather Center, I'm meteorologist Laura Huckabee.

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3: Hi, everyone. Lots of sunshine around for our Thursday forecast. A few high clouds through the afternoon. Highs today will be in the low 80s. Tonight, clear skies and a low of 65. Tomorrow, sunny, a little bit warmer. Our high will be 84. Right now, it looks like Saturday is going to be a little cloudy, dry during the day, and then a slight chance of a shower or storm for Saturday night. Expect more clouds and a better chance of showers and thunderstorms on Sunday. From the Arkansas Now Weather Center, I'm meteorologist Laura Huggins.

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1: Here's this hour's headlines from the Arkansas Now newsroom. Police have arrested two people and seized more than 25 pounds of illegal narcotics during a June 2nd raid at Pacific Green Weed Shop in Corning. Investigators say employee Sharia Shipman sold illegal THC products to undercover officers on four occasions, and police arrested her and business owner Ben Bennett on multiple felony drug charges. The Arkansas Game and Fish Commission has launched a pilot program allowing landowners in alligator country to enroll their property in a public draw hunt system. Hunters who draw permits can remove nuisance alligators through a regulated limited access hunt during the 2026 season. Landowners must enroll by June 22nd and can set limits on hunting access and participation on their property. From the Arkansas Now newsroom, I'm Aaron Thomas.
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7: Hi, everyone. Lots of sunshine around for our Thursday forecast. A few high clouds through the afternoon. Highs today will be in the low 80s. Tonight, clear skies and a low of 65. Tomorrow, sunny, a little bit warmer. Our high will be 84. Right now, it looks like Saturday is going to be a little cloudy, dry during the day, and then a slight chance of a shower or storm for Saturday night. Expect more clouds and a better chance of showers and thunderstorms on Sunday. From the Arkansas Now Weather Center, I'm meteorologist Laura Huckabee. Oldies.

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2: ABC News, I'm Brian Clark. The first case of the New World screwworm has been detected at a cattle ranch in southern Texas. And Secretary of Agriculture Brooke Rollins says her agency is ready to mitigate.
3: I was on the phone with about 50 of our cattle ranchers in Texas late last night. And I said, we're getting the treatments down to you. We've got the veterinarians. We're surging veterinarians. We're surging inspectors, et cetera.
2: The fly affects livestock, and while the USDA says the beef supply is safe, experts warn this could drive prices higher. Jet fuel prices higher as a result of the war in Iran. American Airlines says it's going to suspend some routes during August and September. Acting Attorney General Todd Blanche told reporters he's honored and humbled that President Trump plans to nominate him to the position permanently, but that nomination path is uncertain. Several Republicans on Capitol Hill have voiced unease about Blanche's prior role as the president's personal attorney. This is ABC News.
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7: Hi everyone, lots of sunshine around for our Thursday forecast. A few high clouds through the afternoon. Highs today will be in the low 80s. Tonight, clear skies and a low of 65. Tomorrow, sunny, a little bit warmer. Our high will be 84. Right now, it looks like Saturday is going to be a little cloudy, dry during the day, and then a slight chance of a shower or storm for Saturday night. Expect more clouds and a better chance of showers and thunderstorms on Sunday. From the Arkansas Now Weather Center, I'm meteorologist Laura Huckabee.

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4: Hi, everyone. Lots of sunshine around for our Thursday forecast. A few high clouds through the afternoon. Highs today will be in the low 80s. Tonight, clear skies and a low of 65. Tomorrow, sunny, a little bit warmer. Our high will be 84. Right now, it looks like Saturday is going to be a little cloudy, dry during the day, and then a slight chance of a shower or storm for Saturday night. Expect more clouds and a better chance of showers and thunderstorms on Sunday. From the Arkansas Now Weather Center, I'm meteorologist Laura Huckabee.

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1: Here's this hour's headlines from the Arkansas Now newsroom. Little Rock City leaders have approved new regulations for large-scale data centers. The new rules address concerns about water use, noise emissions, and proximity to homes. The rules would apply to projects in development in Little Rock and Google's proposed data center near Sweet Home. Methamphetamine has become the leading drug involved in overdose deaths in Arkansas, surpassing fentanyl. State crime lab officials report meth-related deaths rose nearly 10% this year. Crystal Bridges Museum of American Art will open its major expansion to the public this weekend in Bentonville, adding new galleries, learning spaces, and community gathering areas. Expansion will remain free to visitors. And Arkansas drivers are seeing some relief at the pump. AAA reporting as of Wednesday, the average cost for a gallon of gasoline in the state was $3.89. From the Arkansas Now News Room, I'm Aaron Thomas.
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1: Hi, everyone. Lots of sunshine around for our Thursday forecast. A few high clouds through the afternoon. Highs today will be in the low 80s. Tonight, clear skies and a low of 65. Tomorrow, sunny, a little bit warmer. Our high will be 84. Right now, it looks like Saturday is going to be a little cloudy, dry during the day, and then a slight chance of a shower or storm for Saturday night. Expect more clouds and a better chance of showers and thunderstorms on Sunday. From the Arkansas Now Weather Center, I'm meteorologist Laura Huckabee.

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2: 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July corn at 424 and a half down 7, with September corn at 432 and 3 quarters down 7 and a half. July soybeans 1129 and a half down 24 and a half, with August soybeans 1132 and a half down 25 and 3 quarters. July wheat at 581 and 3 quarters down 5 and a half. September wheat at 595 and a quarter, also down 5 and a half. July cotton at 74.89 down 184, with December cotton at 78.49 down 202. July rice 1239 and a half down 13 and a half cents, with September rice 1277 down 13. Moving on to livestock now, June live cattle 249.17 and a half up 255. August live cattle 241.52 and a half up 367 and a half. August feeder cattle 353.37 and a half up 1075. September feeder cattle also up 1075 to 350.07 and a half. June lane hogs at 95.30 down 75, with July hogs at 101.60 down 40. That's your EAB Market Countdown, and I'm Scotty Woodson. Have a great day.
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1: ABC News, I'm Brian Clark. Acting Attorney General Todd Blanch says he's honored and humbled by President Trump's plan to nominate him to the position permanently. It's not clear if Blanch will have enough support from Republicans in the Senate, and ABC's Peter Haralambos has more on some pushback.
2: We've already seen some pushback from career prosecutors who've since left the Department of Justice. In a statement today, they opposed the nomination. They said Blanch has basically never stopped being Donald Trump's personal lawyer, and that confirming him would be a, quote, rejection of the rule of law.
1: President Trump today is set to announce a $700 million initiative on coal projects, including building two new coal plants. Ukraine's foreign minister says a letter from President Zelensky to Russia's Vladimir Putin contains a serious and meaningful proposal to end the war that would see the two leaders meet in person. And the NBA's banned two people from its arenas for life after one of them ran onto the court during game one of the NBA finals last night in San Antonio and took a selfie. This is ABC News.
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6: Hi, everyone. Lots of sunshine around for our Thursday forecast. A few high clouds through the afternoon. Highs today will be in the low 80s. Tonight, clear skies and a low of 65. Tomorrow, sunny, a little bit warmer. Our high will be 84. Right now, it looks like Saturday is going to be a little cloudy, dry during the day, and then a slight chance of a shower or storm for Saturday night. Expect more clouds and a better chance of showers and thunderstorms on Sunday. From the Arkansas Now Weather Center, I'm meteorologist Laura Huckabee.

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1: Hi, everyone. Lots of sunshine around for our Thursday forecast. A few high clouds through the afternoon. Highs today will be in the low 80s. Tonight, clear skies and a low of 65. Tomorrow, sunny, a little bit warmer. Our high will be 84. Right now, it looks like Saturday is going to be a little cloudy, dry during the day, and then a slight chance of a shower or storm for Saturday night. Expect more clouds and a better chance of showers and thunderstorms on Sunday. From the Arkansas Now Weather Center, I'm meteorologist Laura Huckabee.

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1: Here is this hour's headlines from the Arkansas Now newsroom. Police have arrested two people and seized more than 25 pounds of illegal narcotics during a June 2nd raid at Pacific Green Weed Shop in Corning. Investigators say employee Sharia Shipman sold illegal THC products to undercover officers on four occasions, and police arrested her and business owner Ben Bennett on multiple felony drug charges. The Arkansas Game and Fish Commission has launched a pilot program allowing landowners in alligator country to enroll their property in a public draw hunt system. Hunters who draw permits can remove nuisance alligators through a regulated limited access hunt during the 2026 season. Landowners must enroll by June 22nd and can set limits on hunting access and participation on their property. From the Arkansas Now newsroom, I'm Aaron Thomas.
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4: Hi, everyone. Lots of sunshine around for our Thursday forecast. A few high clouds through the afternoon. Highs today will be in the low 80s. Tonight, clear skies and a low of 65. Tomorrow, sunny, a little bit warmer. Our high will be 84. Right now, it looks like Saturday is going to be a little cloudy, dry during the day, and then a slight chance of a shower or storm for Saturday night. Expect more clouds and a better chance of showers and thunderstorms on Sunday. From the Arkansas Now Weather Center, I'm meteorologist Laura Huckabee. Oh.

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1: 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July corn at 424.5 down 7, with September corn at 432.75 down 7.5. July soybeans 1129.5 down 24.5, with August soybeans 1132.5 down 25.75. July wheat at 581.75 down 5.5. September wheat at 595.25, also down 5.5. July cotton at 74.89 down 184, with December cotton at 78.49 down 202. July rice 1239.5 down 13.5 cents, with September rice 1277 down 13. Moving on to livestock now, June live cattle 249.17.5 up 255. August live cattle 241.52.5 up 367.5. August feeder cattle 353.37.5 up 1075. September feeder cattle also up 1075 to 350.07.5. June lane hogs at 95.30 down 75, with July hogs at 101.60 down 40. That's your EAB Market Recap, and I'm Scotty Woodson. Have a great day.
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1: ABC News, I'm Brian Clark. President Trump announced the plan to spend $700 million on coal projects.
2: We will protect 14 coal plants and 42 coal mines. It's a tremendous number. And build two new coal plants and one massive new export terminal because we're exporting coal.
1: The new plants, slated for Alaska and West Virginia, would be the nation's first since 2013. Two Colorado paramedics convicted of homicide after injecting Elijah McClain with ketamine in 2019 as he was pinned down by police are getting new trials. An appeals court reversed their convictions, faulting the jury instructions in the original trial. Former National Security Advisor John Bolton set to plead guilty to a charge of mishandling classified information. Source tells ABC he'll pay more than $2 million in fines. A new record-high close for the Dow was up 1.7% or 894 points thanks to a big day for bank stocks. This is ABC News.
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8: Hi, everyone. Lots of sunshine around for our Thursday forecast. A few high clouds through the afternoon. Highs today will be in the low 80s. Tonight, clear skies and a low of 65. Tomorrow, sunny, a little bit warmer. Our high will be 84. Right now, it looks like Saturday is going to be a little cloudy, dry during the day, and then a slight chance of a shower or storm for Saturday night. Expect more clouds and a better chance of showers and thunderstorms on Sunday. From the Arkansas Now Weather Center, I'm meteorologist Laura Huckabee. Oh.

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1: Hi, everyone. Lots of sunshine around for our Thursday forecast. A few high clouds through the afternoon. Highs today will be in the low 80s. Tonight, clear skies and a low of 65. Tomorrow, sunny, a little bit warmer. Our high will be 84. Right now, it looks like Saturday is going to be a little cloudy, dry during the day, and then a slight chance of a shower or storm for Saturday night. Expect more clouds and a better chance of showers and thunderstorms on Sunday. From the Arkansas Now Weather Center, I'm meteorologist Laura Huckabee.

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1: Here's this hour's headlines from the Arkansas Now newsroom. Police arrested two people and seized more than 25 pounds of illegal narcotics during a June 2nd raid at Pacific Green Weed Shop in Corning. Investigators say employee Shariah Shipman sold illegal THC products to undercover officers on four occasions, and police arrested her and business owner Ben Bennett on multiple felony drug charges. And Little Rock city leaders have approved new regulations for large-scale data centers. The new rules address concerns about water use, noise emissions, and proximity to homes. The rules would apply to projects such as the AVAIO development in Little Rock and Google's proposed data center near Sweet Home. And one lucky Arkansas resident claimed $50,000, playing $50,000 stacked, a $20 instant game. Tracy V. of White County won the grand prize after purchasing the winning ticket in Searcy. From the Arkansas Now newsroom, I'm Hannah Campbell.
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5: Hi everyone, lots of sunshine around for our Thursday forecast. A few high clouds through the afternoon. Highs today will be in the low 80s. Tonight, clear skies and a low of 65. Tomorrow, sunny, a little bit warmer. Our high will be 84. Right now, it looks like Saturday is going to be a little cloudy, dry during the day, and then a slight chance of a shower or storm for Saturday night. Expect more clouds and a better chance of showers and thunderstorms on Sunday. From the Arkansas Now Weather Center, I'm meteorologist Laura Huckabee.
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sunny. Yesterday my life was filled with rain, sunny.

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1: ABC News, I'm Brian Clark. President Trump announced a $700 million initiative to boost the nation's coal industry. It would include building the first new coal plants in the U.S. since 2013, set for sites in Alaska and West Virginia. In the Oval Office, the president also announced plans for another makeover project in Washington, D.C. This one, a promenade from the Lincoln Memorial to the Potomac River.
2: They want to call it the Trump Promenade, but I don't know if I want to do that.
1: He has indicated that he'll nominate Todd Blanche to be the permanent attorney general. Blanche currently serving in the acting role. It's not clear if he has enough congressional support to get confirmed. Former Attorney General Pam Bondi told the House Oversight Committee in an interview last week that it was Blanche in charge of the release of information related to Jeffrey Epstein. The Treasury Department's imposed sanctions on a group of Cuban officials, including the president, as the Trump administration continues to pressure the communist regime. This is ABC News.
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4: Skies are going to be clear tonight as temperatures settle in the mid-60s. Tomorrow, we've got sunshine. What a great way to start the weekend. Afternoon highs will move into the mid-80s. Right now, it looks like we'll be dry during the day on Saturday with a high of 85 degrees. We'll add a slight chance of a shower or storm into the mix for Saturday night. And then on Sunday, it'll be cloudy. We've got a 50-50 shot of showers and storms during the afternoon and evening. From the Arkansas Now Weather Center, I'm meteorologist Laura Huckabee.
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1: Skies are going to be clear tonight as temperatures settle in the mid-60s. Tomorrow, we've got sunshine. What a great way to start the weekend. Afternoon highs will move into the mid-80s. Right now, it looks like we'll be dry during the day on Saturday with a high of 85 degrees. We'll add a slight chance of a shower or storm into the mix for Saturday night. And then on Sunday, it'll be cloudy. We've got a 50-50 shot of showers and storms during the afternoon and evening. From the Arkansas Now Weather Center, I'm meteorologist Laura Huckabee.

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1: Somebody told me. By Joe Jackson, I'm leaving. All right. All right.
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3: Hello, everyone. It's time now for an EAB News update. The Arkansas Department of Education says school choice filings are on the rise. The department issued a release that says a total of 54,442 applications have been reported for the upcoming school year. The window to apply in the school choice program ended on Monday. This year's total marks a slight increase in applications from last year, when the department received 52,529 school choice applications. This coming school year is the second school year in which the program is open to all Arkansas students. The Arkansas legislature approved up to $379 million in state funds for the school choice program for the 2026-2027 school year at this year's fiscal session. GasBuddy is reporting that the nation's average price of a gallon of gasoline fell 19.5 cents a gallon last week. National average for a gallon of gas stands at $4.26 a gallon. GasBuddy says there are 15 states where the average price of a gallon of gas has fallen to under $4 a gallon. Arkansas is one of those at $3.91 a gallon. States with the highest average prices are California, Washington, and Hawaii. The lowest averages are in Indiana, Texas, and Oklahoma. Harrisburg Area Chamber of Commerce will host

school history. It's the second year in a row that Arkansas State has finished second in the Sun Belt's Bookus Cup, named after the league's first commissioner. The final standings were South Alabama, followed by Arkansas State, Southern Miss, Coastal Carolina, Appalachian State, James Madison, Louisiana Lafayette, Marshall, Troy, Georgia Southern, Old Dominion, Louisiana Monroe, and Georgia State.

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3: Skies are going to be clear tonight as temperatures settle in the mid-60s. Tomorrow, we've got sunshine. What a great way to start the weekend. Afternoon highs will move into the mid-80s. Right now, it looks like we'll be dry during the day on Saturday with a high of 85 degrees. We'll add a slight chance of a shower or storm into the mix for Saturday night. And then on Sunday, it'll be cloudy. We've got a 50-50 shot of showers and storms during the afternoon and evening. From the Arkansas Now Weather Center, I'm meteorologist Laura Huckabee.

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1: ABC News, I'm Brian Clark. Democrats say they will hold up a key national security bill if President Trump does not replace his pick for temporary director of national intelligence. It's the U.S. mortgage chief, William Pulte, who has no national intelligence background. Today in the Oval Office, the president said,
2: "It's an acting position. It's not a permanent. He's not going to be permanent because, you know, I don't think he'd want to be permanent. But he's a very smart guy, and he may find out some things about the rigged elections, et cetera, et cetera."
1: President said that he intends to nominate Todd Blanche to be the permanent attorney general. He's currently the acting AG, but some key Republicans in the Senate say they want more information about Blanche's background as President Trump's lawyer. Former National Security Advisor John Bolton set to plead guilty to illegally retaining national security information, and sources say he'll pay a fine of more than $2 million. On the eve of the May jobs report, the Dow closed at a new record high, up more than 1%. This is ABC News.
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4: Skies are going to be clear tonight as temperatures settle in the mid-60s. Tomorrow, we've got sunshine. What a great way to start the weekend. Afternoon highs will move into the mid-80s. Right now, it looks like we'll be dry during the day on Saturday with a high of 85 degrees. We'll add a slight chance of a shower or storm into the mix for Saturday night. And then on Sunday, it'll be cloudy. We've got a 50-50 shot of showers and storms during the afternoon and evening. From the Arkansas Now Weather Center, I'm meteorologist Laura Huckabee.

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1: Skies are going to be clear tonight as temperatures settle in the mid-60s. Tomorrow, we've got sunshine. What a great way to start the weekend. Afternoon highs will move into the mid-80s. Right now, it looks like we'll be dry during the day on Saturday with a high of 85 degrees. We'll add a slight chance of a shower or storm into the mix for Saturday night. And then on Sunday, it'll be cloudy. We've got a 50-50 shot of showers and storms during the afternoon and evening. From the Arkansas Now Weather Center, I'm meteorologist Laura Huckabee. Only.

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1: Here's this hour's headlines from the Arkansas Now newsroom. Today, a judge dismissed the murder case against candidate for Lonoke County Sheriff Aaron Spencer. Spencer had been charged in 2024 with second-degree murder in the shooting death of Michael Fossler. According to case filings, Spencer shot Fossler after spotting the man driving his daughter. Fossler was released on bond after being accused of raping Spencer's underage daughter in July of 2024. The case was dismissed for due process violation. And an Arkansas state trooper has resigned after divorce records revealed racist text messages he sent to his wife. In April of 2026, Michael Austin Candy's wife filed for divorce. Attached to the complaint were at least 30 screenshots between him and his wife, where Candy used slurs aimed at Hispanic, Black, Muslim, and LGBTQ communities. And AAA reported Wednesday that the average cost for a gallon of regular unleaded fuel in the state was $3.89, down 15 cents from last week. From the Arkansas Now Newsroom, I'm Hannah Campbell.
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4: Skies are going to be clear tonight as temperatures settle in the mid-60s. Tomorrow, we've got sunshine. What a great way to start the weekend. Afternoon highs will move into the mid-80s. Right now, it looks like we'll be dry during the day on Saturday with a high of 85 degrees. We'll add a slight chance of a shower or storm into the mix for Saturday night. And then on Sunday, it'll be cloudy. We've got a 50-50 shot of showers and storms during the afternoon and evening. From the Arkansas Now Weather Center, I'm meteorologist Laura Huckabee.

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1: ABC News, I'm Dave Packer. President Trump now accusing four GOP congressmen of grandstanding, calling their actions unpatriotic after they helped pass a war powers resolution on Iran. And he said his administration's original plan for U.S. troops to seize Iran's enriched uranium, but now that's changed.
2: We could get it right now. I don't think they could stop us if we wanted, but there's no reason to. It's entombed. You use a good word. It's entombed. We also have cameras on it through Space Force.
1: Hezbollah rejecting a ceasefire between Israel and Lebanon. They want Israeli troops occupying southern Lebanon to pull out first. President Trump says his administration's using hundreds of millions of dollars to upgrade coal-burning power plants, repurposing funding Congress set aside for renewable energy projects. Sources telling ABC News President Trump's former national security advisor, John Bolton, is expected to plead guilty to mishandling classified documents in a deal that would allow him to avoid prison time. This is ABC News.
3: 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Renters, the limits of protection aren't just the four walls of your home. When you're in Progressive's Protection Zone, get a quote at progressive.com. 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
6: 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Oh, you were supposed to be booked in 813, which is now booked.
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9: Skies are going to be clear tonight as temperatures settle in the mid-60s. Tomorrow, we've got sunshine. What a great way to start the weekend. Afternoon highs will move into the mid-80s. Right now, it looks like we'll be dry during the day on Saturday with a high of 85 degrees. We'll add a slight chance of a shower or storm into the mix for Saturday night. And then on Sunday, it'll be cloudy. We've got a 50-50 shot of showers and storms during the afternoon and evening. From the Arkansas Now Weather Center, I'm meteorologist Laura Huckabee.